I've heard people say that too much of anything is not good for you, baby. But I don't know about that. As many times as we've loved and we've shared love and made love, it doesn't seem to me like it's enough. It's just not enough, baby.

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Tethered to a burning sphere by an invisible force, an unfathomable universe.

0: 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I believe the universe.
1: The truth.

0: As I said, I can provide you with information so long as it's in my best interest to do so.
1: What is your interest?
0: The truth.
1: I did see something. But it's gone. They took it from me. They erased it. You have to tell me what it was.
0: Mr. Mulder, why are those like yourself who believe in the existence of extraterrestrial life on this Earth not dissuaded by all the evidence to me?